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3: You ready?
4: Today is International Nurses Day, which is a day celebrated around the world to honour the incredible work that nurses do every single day caring for people when they're sick or injured or scared or recovering. The day is held on May 12th because it marks the birthday of one of the world's most famous nurses. Yes, we're talking Florence Nightingale, or the Lady with the Lamp. Now, back in the 1800s, during the Crimean War, Florence became known as the Lady with the Lamp because she would walk hospital wards at night carrying a lamp, checking on wounded soldiers and helping improve their care. A lot of kindness was flying around those wards. Now, before Florence Nightingale, hospitals were often dirty and overcrowded and dangerous. She introduced ideas around hygiene, hand washing, clean bedding, proper patient care, things that completely changed medicine forever. And even with, you know, the threat of the Hunter virus on the horizon there, washing your hands is still the most effective way to not carry germs into your body, because obviously your hands are the most things that you put near your mouth or and touch things with. So cleaning your hands, 60 seconds, washing them with soap. Florence would be proud of you for doing that. So today, just remember the nurses. Let's give them a massive, massive round of applause. There's estimated to be more than 29 million nurses globally working everywhere, from hospitals to ambulances to schools, aged care homes, remote communities, and even rescue helicopters. They do so much, and we are so very grateful for the care that the nurses give us in our community.
5: Yeah, here's to the nurses.
4: Yes, happy International Nurses Day, and thank you for all of your kindness. And that's my random facts here on The Wave.

0: 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Good morning, Gunners and Ali. You too, even better than the real thing. And Bananarama's Venus at 13 past 8. Now, if you buy a car between now and Saturday, May 16th, so that's this coming Saturday, you could win a luxury Crown Tower stay, spending money, and check this out, you get to drive a Mustang to cruise the coast for the whole weekend.
1: That would be absolutely epic, wouldn't it? 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
0: But if you'd like to win that $100 preloaded Visa card with Mustang money, give us a call right now, provided, of course, you haven't won anything from us in the last 60 days. 958-11-917. 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

0: 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Good morning, Gunners and Alley, Fatboy Slim, Talking Heads, 8.30 News Update. Right now, Mustang Money, with thanks to Rockingham Ford. Of course, this Saturday, they've got their celebration day packed full of fun. Sausage, sizzle, face painting. Rockingham Flames players will be there. It's got to go off. And with that in mind, we've got some Mustang Money to give away. The Wave, good morning.
1: Oh, good morning, guys.
0: Hi, who's this?
1: It's Caitlin. Hey. Just calling for the Mustang Money, if it's available.
0: I thought you might. What are you doing this Saturday, Caitlin?
1: Nothing at the moment.
0: Well, I think you should head along to 1 Carlston Way in Rockingham, because Rockingham Ford have a huge celebration day there on this weekend.
1: Oh, that sounds awesome. Yep, definitely something to do.
2: And to put it in your pocket, we've got a $100 Visa card with...
3: Mustang Money.
0: Yeah, no expenses but spared on that intro, that's for sure.
1: That's awesome. Thank you, guys.
0: Yeah, now, Caitlin, what are you going to spend the cash on?
1: I might take the girlfriends out for lunch, I reckon.
0: Oh, that's nice.
2: Very nice. Yeah. Yay all around. Yeah. Well, have fun.
1: Yeah. Thank you, guys. Thanks so much.

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1: Wave traffic.
2: The Quinana Freeway, slow northbound, Ankitor Road to Rolly Road and heavy from Farrington Road to Canning Highway. In the Rockingham area, it's busy on Ennis Avenue around Dixon Road and also Dixon Road at Manta Road. Ennis Avenue, Grange driving cooling up and also some delays on Safety Bar Road westbound at Manta Road in Baldivis. It's very busy on Manta Road around Medora Beach Road and also Broadstone Vista, Medora Bay, Manta Road at Gordon Road, Allnut Street and Pinjarra Road busy too. Knoll Coast Road northbound at Cash Renner Drive in Halls Head and also busy around Mercedes Avenue, Falcon. Spot anything, call 9581 917. 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
3: Hi there, it's Damien Carbon. The Premier says WA stands ready to assist six passengers from the Hunter virus cruise ship now making their way home. Their jet has been rerouted to the Netherlands for 48 hours before then heading on here to Perth. They'll bunker down at the Bullsbrook quarantine facility for at least 3 weeks.
4: When they get here, we'll be able to assist the Commonwealth to provide them with the medical care and attention they need.
3: Jim Chalmers will hand down the federal budget in Canberra tonight, set to include a fuel security package, tax changes and NDIS cuts. Seven's political editor Mark Riley telling us what to expect.
5: The big thing about this is it's a tough budget for even tougher times, and I think a government that's been criticised for the past couple of years for not doing enough with its massive majority is soon to be smashed for doing too much with that majority through this budget.
3: And Eurovision kicks off in Austria tomorrow. Our rep Delta Goodrum to take to the stage on Friday for semi-final two.
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3: Carlton's Michael Voss has resigned this morning, confirming the decision and handing the reins over to assistant coach Josh Fraser for now. Adam Simpson a chance to take over. But Seven's chief footy reporter Mitch Cleary has told us Fremantle assistant coach Jamie Graham has a great relationship with Carlton CEO Graham Wright.
7: Right at the front of the queue, and that is Jamie Graham.
8: Oh, JG.
7: He's known to Graham Wright, but clearly got the Fremantle forward line that he's responsible for. Up and firing.
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10: Good morning. Sunny today. Some moderate winds around with 24 the top expected for Mandurah and Rockingham, 25 for Pinjarra, 27 for Perth, and it's cooler in Bunbury, 23. Tomorrow looking mostly sunny in the morning, then slight chance of a late shower with a top of 23 degrees. A shower or two on Thursday with 19 and more showers forecast for Friday with 18 degrees.
11: Right now, 15 degrees in Perth and Bunbury. It's 18 in Mandurah and Pinjarra, 19 in Rockingham.
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0: on this day with Gunners and Ali.
1: It's Tuesday the 12th of May. Let's check out what happened on this day, and it's also International Nurses Day.
2: There's a reason for that. The lady with the lamp is remembered as the founder of modern nursing. Her name was Florence Nightingale. She was born in Italy on this day in 1820.
1: Burt Bacharach, the American songwriter, was born today as well, giving us many songs, including What the World Needs Now is Love.
3: What the world needs now is love, sweet.
1: He was born in 1928 but passed away several years ago at 94.
2: Had a big hit in 1979 with Hit Me With Your Rhythm Stick. His name was Ian Dury. The English singer passed away at the age of 57 but was born on this day in 1942.
1: English musician Steve Winwood, he's 78 today.
2: His biggest hit was this. Yep, that's The Stroke in 1981, a hit by Billy Squire, who was born on this day in Massachusetts. He's 76.
1: Someone else turning 76 is Irish actor Gabriel Byrne. His films include Little Women, The Usual Suspects and more.
2: He's the eldest son of actor Martin Sheen and brother of Charlie.
4: Emilio!
2: Estefez, the American actor today. He's 64.
1: US actor and brother of actors Alec, Billy and Daniel. Can you guess who I'm talking about?
2: Which one's left? Stephen,
1: yes, and the father of Hayley Baldwin. He turned 60 today.
2: Egyptian-American actor and Oscar winner Rami Malek is 45.
1: And Domhnall Gleeson, the Irish actor, is 43, best known for playing Bill Weasley in Harry Potter.
2: The first Thomas the Tank Engine book was published in the UK in 1945.
1: In 1975, Air Supply members Graham Russell and Russell Hitchcock first met.
2: The US actor who played Mike Brady in The Brady Bunch passed away at the age of 59 on this day in 1992. His name was Robert Reed.
1: In 1997, Susan Maroney, the Aussie swimmer, became the first person to swim from Cuba to Florida.
2: And Perry Como, the US singer, passed away at the age of 88 in 2001.
1: And that's a few things that happened on this day. For Tuesday, the 12th of May, International Nurses Day.

0: 91.7 The Wave. Good morning. It's Gunners and Atlee for breakfast. New radicals, you get what you give. And right now we're giving you Quizmasters.
1: Yes, we were supposed to play it a bit earlier, but we thought we'd change things up today. So if you'd love to play Quizmasters, your chance at $100 to spend at the Ravo today. It is my favourite day at the Ravo, Palmy Day.
0: Oh, get in the belly.
1: Palmies are $20. Who would love to win $100 for the weekend? Wouldn't that be sensational to spend at the Ravo?
0: If you would, give us a call right now, 958-11-917.
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3: 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We've got some great tunes, a bit of crack and a smile for the road. Speaking of roads...
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0: 91.7 The Wave, Gunners and Alley, and Rock Set the Look. It's nearly 9 o'clock. Let's play Quizmasters The Wave. Good morning.
1: Good morning.
0: Hello, what's your name?
1: Diane.
0: Hi, Diane. How are you going?
1: I'm all right. I'm on my way to work.
0: Excellent.
2: Lovely. You want to play Quizmasters?
1: I'll try.
0: Okay. Who would you like as your Quizmaster today, me or Ali?
1: I think I'll take Ali today.
2: Okay. I get a turn. Here we go. What animal is also known as the king of the jungle?
1: That would have to be a lion.
2: Yes, it would. Congratulations, Diane. You've secured your spot on our standby list.
1: Oh, thank you so much. Enjoy your day, both of you.
0: Thank you very much. We're announcing the winner on Friday, so keep your fingers crossed.
1: Okay, thank you.
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2: Hi there, it's Damien Carbon. The Premier says WA stands ready to assist six passengers from the Hunter virus cruise ship now making their way home. Their jet has been rerouted to the Netherlands for 48 hours before then heading on here to Perth. They'll bunker down at the Bullsbrook quarantine facility for at least 3 weeks.
3: When they get here, we'll be able to assist the Commonwealth to provide them with the medical care and attention they need.
2: Jim Chalmers will hand down the federal budget in Canberra tonight, set to include a fuel security package, tax changes and NDIS cuts. Seven's political editor Mark Riley telling us what to expect.
4: The big thing about this is it's a tough budget for even tougher times, and I think a government that's been criticised for the past couple of years for not doing enough with its massive majority is soon to be smashed for doing too much with that majority through this budget.
2: And Eurovision kicks off in Austria tomorrow. Our rep Delta Goodrum to take to the stage on Friday for semi-final 2.
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2: Carlton's Michael Voss has resigned this morning, confirming the decision and handing the reins over to assistant coach Josh Fraser for now. Adam Simpson a chance to take over. But Seven's chief footy reporter Mitch Cleary has told us Fremantle assistant coach Jamie Graham has a great relationship with Carlton CEO Graham Wright.
6: Right at the front of the queue, and that is Jamie Graham.
7: JG.
6: He's known to Graham Wright, but clearly got the Fremantle forward line that he's responsible for up and firing.
8: Audio. It's more powerful than you think. What you hear can take you far from here. 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It's all in your ears.
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10: Good morning. We're in for a sunny day today with a top of 27 for Perth, 25 for Pinjarrah, 24 for Mandurah and Rockingham and 23 for Bunbury. Mostly sunny tomorrow morning, but then there's a slight chance of a shower later in the day, top of 23. Cloudy Thursday, medium chance of showers and partly cloudy on Friday, high chance of showers on a top of just 18.
11: It is 19 right now in Mandurah and Pinjarrah, 20 in Rockingham and 16 in Bunbury and Perth.
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1: 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As we check out the switch shortly, you've got details on something happening this Sunday.
2: Yes, a community kindergarten open day. How delightful.
1: Details on that coming up along with ELO and Mr. Mister. Right now, the Eurythmics here at The Wave.

0: 91.7 The Wave, Gunners and Alley, and it's George Michael. Amazing as we check out the switch. Thanks to Harvey Norman, Carpet and Flooring Mandurah, 9 Gordon Road. You've got details on an open day for a kindergarten, which is on this Sunday.
1: Yeah, the Byford Community Kindergarten Open Day. Now, this is one of only 17 community kindergartens in WA. It was built in 1978 by the community, and they're now accepting enrolments for 2027's kindergarten class, and they're holding their open day so you can go in and have a look around and explore their amazing kindy. There'll be a bake sale, a sausage sizzle, and lots of fun activities for the kids to participate in going down Byford Community Kindergarten on 49 Park Road in Byford this Sunday, 12:30 until 2:30.
0: Nice one. 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The Hooters are next.
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0: Margaret Ehrlich here at The Wave. That's Escaping and The Hooters, and we danced. Gunners and Allie here. We are dancing and escaping out of the studio at the same time to make way for Peter Jackson, who continues our no-repeat workday.
1: Yeah, he does. He is in and he'll take you through to the midday mixtape. Then Dara takes over from 2 o'clock and we are back on board tomorrow morning.
0: Have yourselves a great day. We'll chat then.
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1: Hello there, I'm Matthew Layton. The military community is in mourning after a member was killed during a training exercise. The tragedy unfolded when a soldier died during a parachuting course at Jervis Bay. Defence says one other person was hurt and it's now asking for privacy. The opposition's calling out a massive pre-election backflip on major property and investment rules. Tim Wilson says the Prime Minister promised not to touch negative gearing or capital gains tax. The Shadow Treasurer claims tonight's budget is officially a list of broken promises.
2: 2026 has started with the Treasurer confirming the betrayal of the Australian people. The promises he took to the last election around not changing certain taxes are now completely broken.
1: And expect more pain at the petrol pump as peace talks for a major global conflict hit the skids. US President Donald Trump has trashed a new deal from Iran, calling it a waste of time. America's also slapping fresh sanctions on Tehran to stop their oil sales.
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1: The Vossi era is officially over at Carlton. Michael Voss has resigned and skipper Patrick Cripps says the club has lost a great mentor.
4: There's a sense of you're flat because you know, you've been through some good times, also some tough times with him and got a great relationship with Vossi. So, but I'll guess I'll chat to everyone later today, but... From my end, couldn't speak highly enough of Vossi.
1: Sources say Vossi actually decided to walk before the match against his old side Brisbane on Friday night.
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7: Wave weather.
8: Sunny today. Winds north to northeasterly, 15 to 20 k's, turning north to northwesterly, middle of the day, and becoming lighter in the late afternoon. A moderate UV alert. A top of 24 degrees today in the Peel, 27 in Perth. That's warm for this time of year. 23 in Bunbury. Tomorrow, sunny and 24.
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Noddy 17 The Wave, Cole Chisel, Forever Now. With The Cause, So Young, we had Katy Perry, Metal Is Anything, UB40 up first. Songs you will not hear again today. It's another no repeat work day, so you can listen longer at work with no repeats all day. Good morning, Peter Jackson with you, Billy Idol, Craig David, and Robbie Neville soon. Feel good variety, and no repeats during your work day. 91.7 The Wave.

0: 91.7 The Wave, Craig David walking away with Billy Idol, Robbie Neville and Kate Sobrano up first in that set, those Bedroom Eyes. Iggy Pop next, Patrick Hernandez to get you moving shortly. Mustang Money with Garners and Alley tomorrow morning, a chance to pick up $100, a Visa card you can spend on whatever you like, to celebrate Rockingham Ford, who are running a massive grand opening giveaway. 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All the details are at 917thewave.com.au. Well, we've got a sunny day today, 24 degrees, with a partly cloudy Wednesday tomorrow, 23, and then a shower or two Thursday, 19 showers and 18 Friday. Partly cloudy, 19 on Saturday. Back to sunshine Sunday with a top of 20, sunny and 21 by Monday.
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0: 91.7 The Wave, Patrick Hernandez, Born to be Alive, a taste of 70s at 7 tonight at 7. Iggy Pop ahead of that, Candy. We've got some Pet Shop Boys soon, Midnight Oil, Go West and John Mayer inside the next 20. MJ the Musical is coming to town. A Crown Theatre in Perth, this Tony Award-winning Broadway sensation celebrates the life, music and legendary career of Michael Jackson. Features the unforgettable hits that shaped pop music history. You'll get Billie Jean, Beat It, ABC, all the big ones. The show dives behind the scenes of the Dangerous World Tour, revealing the creativity, passion and drive behind one of the greatest performers of all time. Tickets are on sale now through Ticketmaster to MJ the Musical. It opens June 7 at Crown Theatre Perth. And all this week, be listening to Breakfast with Gunners and Ellie for the cue to call. Be the right caller through and you could win your way to Crown Theatre Perth with AA reserve tickets to MJ the Musical. Thanks to Michael Cathell Group and 91.7 The Wave.
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1: Hello, I'm Matthew Layton. A tragic mid-air collision has claimed the life of a highly skilled soldier during a nighttime exercise. The accident happened in New South Wales when two paratroopers tangled 100 feet above the ground. Major General Garth Gould says Lachlan Muddle was 50 years old.
2: He was operationally experienced. He was a highly qualified Special Forces sniper and military freefall parachutist. He was highly regarded within our community.
1: A handful of holidaymakers fleeing that scary virus at sea are cooling their heels in Europe for a bit longer. The six returnees will land in Western Australia to start 3 weeks isolation in Bullsbrook. Everyone is symptom-free. And the government is bracing for a bit of a scrap over a massive budget shake-up. Treasurer Jim Chalmers is handing down the numbers tonight with big hits to property tax perks. Labor is going after negative gearing to help first home buyers, but the opposition is already calling it a major backflip.
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1: Michael Voss is done at Carlton after a disastrous run of results. The coach resigned with the team languishing in 16th spot following 7 losses on the trot. Brisbane coach Chris Fagan says it's sad to see the Lions legend bow out in this way.
4: Just wish him all the best and hope he's not lost the footy, and he's always welcome at our club.
1: Josh Fraser is taking over as interim coach, and former Port coach Ken Hinckley could be heading south after meeting with the Tasmania Devils. Hinckley says he spent the last 2 weeks talking through a variety of roles.
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8: Wave weather.
9: Sunny with a north to northeasterly 15 to 20 k's, turning north to northwesterly middle of the day, and then lighter in the late afternoon. Moderate UV alert with 24 degrees in the Peel, 27 in Perth today, 23 in Bunbury. Tomorrow, sunshine and 24.
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John Mayer, No Such Thing. Pet Shop Boys, we had Go West and Midnight Oils, Power and the Passion up first. Good morning, Peter Jackson with you. Eskimo Joe, Sindel Brathwaite and Queen. Next, Feel Good Variety and No Repeats. 917 The Wave.

0: 91.7 The Wave, Eskimo Joe, Love is a Drug. Daryl Brathwaite, Higher Than Hope. We had Queen and Dead or Alive, You Spin Me Round up first. Green Day soon. Irene Cara also on the way. Connect 4 at 3 this afternoon. If you're a bit of a gun with music and you're also fairly clever on making cryptic connections, this is for you. Connect 4 at 3, four songs with a thread, which if you can pick, you can get yourself in the running to win $100 thanks to Specialised Garage Doors with Dara O'D in the afternoon. Today, we got a bit of sunshine, 24 degrees, 23 and partly cloudy tomorrow with a shower or two, 19 Thursday, Friday similar, partly cloudy, 19 on Saturday, and then back to sunshine for Sunday with 20. Mostly sunny, 21 by Monday.
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3: Our darling Delta is gearing up to sing at Eurovision on Friday in semi-final 2. 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She's hoping to be the first Aussie to win the European Song Contest. Her song Eclipse is set to dazzle with fireworks, an elaborate backdrop including Swarovski crystals and all the diva star power Delta Goodrum brings.

0: that isn't enough, Delta has just announced that a new album is coming.
1: Just going to put it out there that I don't think anyone saw that coming today, which is exciting. Surprise.
0: It's titled Pure, and Delta has said this album has been in the works for the past few years and is a return to herself as a true artist. We can expect intimate classical piano pieces to uplifting cinematic anthems. 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
2: Someone else who's announced new music is Ariana Grande.
3: It's called Petal, basically about something that is full of life, growing through the cracks of something cold and hard and challenging. This one's kind of about breaking up with all different kinds of negative attachments, whether it's my own monsters in my own head. That was a writing experiment for me to use that as a template so that I could be talking about one thing, sharing something, and people could use it however they want and apply it to their own life.
2: The pop superstar has been teasing fans on Instagram for weeks and has now confirmed her 8th studio album, Petal, will drop July 31, with the lead single, Hate That I Made You Love Me, arriving May 29. Pre-orders for exclusive vinyls available now.
0: Lego has hilariously raised its famous age limit from 4 to 99 to 4 to 100 plus, and it's all to celebrate legendary naturalist David Attenborough turning 100. The company shared the update online with the message, "There's no age limit for those who never stop playing." Fans are loving the wholesome tribute, and yes, Sir David Attenborough can officially keep playing with Lego forever.
2: And Kevin Hart stars in the Netflix comedy 72 Hours, where a 40-year-old executive ends up at a 3-day bachelor party with 20-somethings after being mistakenly included in their chat group. 72 Hours drops on Netflix July 24.
4: You gotta see this. I'm in a random group chat with some guys planning their bachelor party. They're inviting me to Miami? Yeah, they want me to go. 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We got 72 hours.
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0: 91.7 The Wave, Green Day, When I Come Around. Irene Cara, Flashdance. 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Mustang Money, $100 could be yours tomorrow. Thanks to Gunners and Alley for breakfast and Rockingham Ford, who've just opened their brand new showroom and celebrating in a big way. 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Join Gunners and Alley for breakfast tomorrow morning from 6 for your chance to win. The Midday Mixtape just around the corner today. 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One hour of cassette classics. Cameo. Simple Minds. Great old song from The Breakfast Club. And Boz Scaggs. The Midday Mixtape on the way. 91.7 The Wave.
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8: Mark Twain once said, "There was never yet an uninteresting life. 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At Seasons, we consider ourselves to be life storytellers. 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
1: Good afternoon, I'm Matthew Layton. All military parachuting has been put on ice after a routine flight turned into a nightmare fall. The accident happened on the coast of New South Wales, claiming the life of Special Ops veteran Lachlan Muddle. Defence Minister Richard Marles says a series of investigations is starting and they will be incredibly thorough.
2: It's really important that these investigations are as thorough as humanly possible so that we do learn everything that we need to and learn every lesson that we need to.
1: Plans to bring home a group of Aussies fleeing a medical mystery overseas have hit the next stage. Five people are waiting in the Netherlands before they fly to Western Australia for 3 weeks of quarantine. The federal government is copping plenty of heat for a major change to our property tax rules in tonight's budget. The opposition is slamming the plan as a broken promise as Labor touches negative gearing. And US President Donald Trump has labelled Iran's latest peace proposal garbage and says talks are on life support.
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1: Michael Voss has called it quits as Carlton coach following an 11-point loss to the Lions. It was his seventh straight defeat and left the club sitting ahead of only Richmond and Essendon on the ladder. Blues CEO Graham Wright addressing the media a short time ago.
4: It was a unanimous decision that we needed or we wanted to go forward with Michael. So we don't regret that at all. I mean, we're 1-8, so the reality of the position that we find ourselves in is that, as Rob's alluded to as well, that it was time for a change.
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0: Wave weather.
7: Sunny with a north to northeasterly 15 to 20 k's, tending north to northwesterly about now, and then lighter in the late afternoon. Moderate UV alert and 24 degrees in the Peel. 27 in Perth this afternoon with 23 in Bunbury. Tomorrow, sunny and 24.
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What a huge movie it was. Iconic back in the day. Simple Minds, classic 80s. Don't You Forget About Me on the Midday Mixtape. 1 hour of cassette classics. Elton John, Benny and the Jets. We had Cameo, Word Up. Bit of a strange song for the day. Nothing else like it on the radio at the time. Christopher Cross, Ride Like the Wind, up first. Good afternoon, Peter Jackson with you. Amy Stewart soon. Billy Joel and Boz Scaggs to come. Feel Good Variety and No Repeats. The Midday Mixtape.

0: 91.7 The Wave, the midday mixtape with your cassette classics, Amy Stewart, Knock on Wood. Billy Joel, it's still rock and roll to me. Boz Scaggs and Tracy Chapman talking about a revolution. Diana Ross, Upside Down, up first in that set. Some Bowie, sir. Gary Numan, who was a bit of a Bowie wannabe, some would say, back in the day. Going to play his song next. You can get to compare the two. They're actually quite different, really, when you listen to them now, although they did have a similar stage presence at one time. Sunny today with 24 degrees in the Peel, 23 partly cloudy tomorrow with a shower or two, 19 on Thursday, similar with 18 on Friday, got a partly cloudy Saturday, 19 the top, sunny and 20 on Sunday, mostly sunny, 21 by Monday. Filling up today, let's have a look at the fuel prices. 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

0: 917 The Wave, the midday mixtape with your cassette classics, David Bowie, Ashes to Ashes. Gary Newman, Cars, ahead of that. Some Delight soon, Wang Chung, Jet, and Chris Isaak inside the next 20. The Quizmasters, Gunners and Ali, are back for breakfast tomorrow. If you feel a bit clever in the morning, we'll be listening for your chance to prove it with the Quizmasters. 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The Quizmasters every weekday during breakfast with the chance to win $100 to spend at the Ravenswood Hotel, drawn every Friday. 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
2: Hey there, I'm Brett Thomas. The Australian Defence Force has confirmed 50-year-old parachuting specialist Lachlan Muddle died during an advanced training course last night on the New South Wales south coast. Major General Garth Gould revealing he became tangled with another paratrooper in mid-air.
3: After successfully opening their parachutes, what we know of the incident suggests that both paratroopers collided several hundred feet above the ground whilst they were manoeuvring towards the drop zone.
2: The other soldier survived, treated for minor injuries. The federal government is finalising plans to bring home a group of Australians on board a cruise ship at the centre of the deadly Hunter virus outbreak. Health Minister Mark Butler says they'll be flown from the Netherlands to Perth to quarantine.
4: These are very, very strong quarantine arrangements put in place in a facility built for this purpose.
2: Changes to capital gains tax and negative gearing are expected when the budget is handed down tonight. And a new Finder survey has found 50% of Aussies are living paycheck to paycheck.
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2: Carlton insists the decision to part ways with Michael Voss is mutual. Sitting 16th with just one win, the coach has decided to resign. CEO Graham Wright insists he doesn't regret keeping Voss in the role at the end of last season.
6: It was a unanimous decision that we wanted to go forward with Michael, so we don't regret that at all. I mean, we're 1-8. The reality of the position that we find ourselves in is it was time for a change.
2: Josh Fraser takes over the interim role. The Blues are reportedly leaning toward a first-time senior coach as the long-term replacement.
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9: Sunny with a north to northwesterly, 15 to 20 k's this afternoon, becoming lighter in the late afternoon. Moderate UV alert and 24 degrees in the Peel. 27 in Perth with 23 in Bunbury. Tomorrow, sunny and 24.
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We had Jet, Wang Chung and D-Light, Groove Is In The Heart, up first in that set. 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Good afternoon, Peter Jackson with you, Amy Winehouse, you too, and Philip Bailey with Phil Collins soon. 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
1: Hey, this is Emily. I am at Todd's Cafe in Halls Head. 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I'll be here for the next 15 minutes. I'm at Todd's Cafe in Halls Head. This is Emily on 917 The Wave.

0: 91.7 The Wave, Amy Winehouse Rehab with Philip Bailey and Phil Collins. You two and In Excess, new sensation up first. Graham Bonnet on the way, Crowded House next. MJ the Musical is coming to the Crown Theatre June 7. 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Sunny today with 24 degrees across the Peel. Partly cloudy, 23 tomorrow with a shower or two Thursday and Friday, 19 and 18 degrees. Partly cloudy, 19 Saturday, sunny and 20 by Sunday. Mostly sunny, 21 degrees on Monday.
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0: 97 The Wave. Graham Bonnet, Warm Ride with Crowded House Locked Out ahead of that. Huey Lewis in the news soon. Hoodoo Gurus. We've got Madonna, Spiller and Sophie Ellis-Bextor inside the next 20. Dara O'D in the afternoon after 2. Another edition of Connect 4 at 3. 4 great songs today. A cryptic connecting theme. If you can pick it, you'll get yourself in the running to win $100 in time for the weekend thanks to Specialised Garage Doors. If 70s music is your flavour, tonight the 70s at 7. I'm not alone. 1 hour of 70s classics, including 10cc. Bob Welch tonight. Rolling Stones. And Bachman Turner Overdrive. 70s at 7, tonight at 7 on The Wave.
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2: 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We've got some great tunes, a bit of crack and a smile for the road. Speaking of roads...
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2: Hey there, I'm Brett Thomas. All military paratroopers are grounded after a veteran with thousands of jumps died in a training disaster. 50-year-old Lachlan Muddle was killed at an airfield in New South Wales after colliding with a mate mid-air. Major General Garth Gould says an investigation is officially underway.
3: In a tight-knit community like ours, his loss has been very deeply and immediately felt. The Australian Defence Force has paused all personnel parachuting operations at this point, pending an investigation of this matter.
2: The Prime Minister is defending the likely changes to capital gains tax and negative gearing in the budget tonight. It's been slammed as a backflip by the opposition, but Anthony Albanese has accused them of having short memories.
4: Those opposite had a committee to look at these issues. Order. Australians will see a budget tonight that acts in their interest.
2: And new data from Finder has found 39% of Australians say groceries are among their most stressful expenses at the moment.
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2: Carlton captain Patrick Cripps admits he's shocked Michael Voss has resigned as coach, but respects the decision to go out on his terms. It comes after the Blues almost came from the clouds to beat the Lions at the Gabba on the weekend. Cripps says he's had a great relationship with Voss.
6: I just respect Vossy so much for going out on his own terms, but also he's always talked about putting Carlton first, and I think, you know, that's what he sort of spoke about. And
2: the Blues are one win from nine matches. Josh Fraser takes over the interim coaching role starting Saturday night against the Bulldogs.
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9: Go outside and soak it up. Oh, it's nice and sunny today. The afternoon high of around 24 degrees. More the same tomorrow, albeit a slight chance of a shower in the late afternoon and evening. High today of around 24, 25 degrees, 23 expected tomorrow. Let's not talk about Thursday right now. Just let's enjoy, you know, today and tomorrow. Current temperatures around Mandurah of 23, Perth CBD sitting on 28, 22 in Pinjarra, 24 in Rocco, and currently 22 degrees in Bunbury.

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0: with some of the wave. 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Welcome to the show, my friends. Hey, literally about 24 hours from now, I'm going to be making a phone call with Kevin Green, hopefully giving somebody some free cash because, well, they know the cost of living keeps creeping up. Fuels, groceries, bills and all that kind of stuff. 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Register to get a phone call from me at this time tomorrow afternoon. 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Register your details there. Meanwhile, the big news coming across all of Australia today is the Treasurer, Jim Chalmers, who's going to be delivering the 2026 budget at approximately 7:30 p.m. Australian Eastern State Time. We here at The Wave, we've managed to sneak in and see the preparations that Jim Chalmers is doing today about the budget.
1: One for you, one for me, one for me, one for me.
0: Yeah, and that's pretty much how it is. Wait, what? Welcome to...

0: some of the wave. It's Feel Good Friday with Darrow D in the afternoon. Now, you know me, I love an old movie. I love any kind of movie. I have watched some absolute rubbish. I have watched the very best. I've watched some of the best TV shows out there. I've watched some of the worst TV shows out there. Back in my youth, I used to watch a certain amount of movies on VHS cassette again and again and again and again. I'll be honest with you, I didn't get a lot of the jokes back then. And I came across this on one of the streaming services the other night, and I said to myself, oh, God, I have to watch this. I haven't watched this in maybe 30 years.
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0: 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Right, Connect 4 on the way for you in about 15 minutes time. What can I tell you about today's Connect 4? Easy. Yes, difficulty level 4 out of 10. That's what I can tell you about today. Because, you know, we all love the difficult ones because we put the thinking cap on, we go, and then we try and come up with an answer. Today now, it being Tuesday, we'll just try and make it that little bit easier as well at the same time. Because we want to try and throw this out to as many people as we possibly can. Sure, I love the difficult ones. I really do. But at the same time, we also like to try and make it a little bit easier as well. The answer may present itself to you fairly easily, but I'm looking for a very specific answer. Connect 4, thanks to the team at Specialized Garage Doors. We play on the way in about 15 minutes' time. Good luck.
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1: Wave traffic.
2: There's smoke over the road in Ravenswood, Quinana, Freeway Northbound after Pinchower Road. Be mindful. Otherwise, Freeway Northbound, so Narrows Bridge to the city, and Freeway Southbound, city to Mill Point Road. Belia Drive, through to Rowley Road. Few cars, Oakhurst Road Northbound at Casuarina Drive in Halls Head. Pinchower Road at Leslie Street, again at Dower Street, at a Lakes Road in Greenfields, and Mandurah Road at the Forum and at Allnut Street. Busy Mandurah Gordup Drive southbound at the Mandurah Road roundabout. And Ennis Avenue at Dixon Road, and again at Council Avenue in Rockingham. 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
3: Hey there, I'm Brett Thomas. The federal government estimates around 75,000 more Australians will be able to afford to buy their own homes when the budget is released tonight. Negative gearing and capital gains tax is set to be changed. Treasurer Jim Chalmers hinting at what's to come.
4: There will be more than the usual amount of savings and more than the usual amount of reform in the face of more than the usual amount of global economic uncertainty.
3: Fuel security, defence spending and cuts to NDIS are also likely. A tragic mid-air collision has claimed the life of a highly skilled soldier during a nighttime exercise. The accident happened in New South Wales when two paratroopers tangled. Major General Garth Gould says Lachlan Muddle was 50 years old.
5: He was operationally experienced. He was a highly qualified special forces sniper and military freefall parachutist. He was highly regarded within our community.
3: And a group of Aussies on board the cruise ship stricken with the deadly Hunter virus will quarantine at a special facility in Perth when they return from Europe.
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3: Carlton Chiefs have fronted the media to explain the departure of Michael Voss. While the coach resigned, the decision to move on is mutual, sitting 16th with one win and eight losses. Blues president Rob Priestley says despite an overhaul of the support staff around Voss, not much changed on field.
7: We're 1-8, so I think we've won 12 games out of the last 40. We do need a little bit of a circuit breaker here to move forward.
3: Josh Fraser takes over as interim coach, and the Cats are set to regain Grian Myers for Thursday night's grand final rematch with the Lions.
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11: Continuing to be nice and sunny this afternoon with some light winds. The afternoon high around 24 degrees. More of the same again tomorrow, albeit slightly cooler. Chance of a bit of rain in the late afternoon and evening with a high of 23. Thursday, Friday, Saturday, showers around with highs 19 to 20 degrees. Currently in Mandurah, it is 23. Perth CBD sitting on 27, 22 in Pinjarra, 24 in Rocco, and currently 22 degrees in Bunbury. 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What did I say a little bit early on? Yeah, I do think it's a little bit easy today. I do.

0: 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Started this afternoon with John Parr and then we played some Duran Duran. Let me, loads of lines ringing, line 5. 91.7 The Wave, hello.
1: Yeah, g'day mate. Can I see if I can solve this problem for you, which you got on the Connect Throw?
0: Yes, sir. What's your name?
1: My name's Dave.
0: All right, Dave, what do you think?
1: I think it has to do with the budget coming out tonight.
0: Oh, nothing to do with the budget.
1: Oh, that's fantastic. I thought I'd have a go with writing on the wall.
0: Okay. Well, keep thinking about it, okay? Thanks, man.
1: You have a great day, and it's great listening to you.
0: Thanks so much. Take care. Bye-bye.
1: Yeah, mate.
0: No. John Parr, Duran Duran, Lynyrd Skynyrd. How many words in their title? Oh, God. Oh, this is fun. This is real.

0: 917 The Wave, it's Feel Good Variety, playing Connect Four with Specialized Garage Doors. You know, apart from this afternoon's theme, that's four great pieces of music. Paul McCartney and Wings, Live and Let Die, Lynyrd Skynyrd, Sweet Home Alabama, Duran Duran, A View to a Kill, and John Parr, St. Elmo's Fire. I mean, like, seriously, four great pieces of music. Whoever put them together is a genius and is a man envied amongst, well, pretty much everybody. Oh, that's right. I put them together today. Meanwhile, thank you to everybody for taking part. Let me see. Somebody holding on the phone here. 917 The Wave. Hello.
1: Hey, Dara. How you going?
0: Hi. Who's this?
1: This is Sheldon.
0: All right, Sheldon. What do you think?
1: I think they're all titles of movies as well as songs.
0: Is absolutely right, Sheldon. And you're the first person to give me that answer.
1: Bloody awesome. Thank you very much, Dara.
0: No problem. That's you into the draw for Friday to win yourself the cash with Specialized Garage Doors. Well done, sir.
1: You're a good man. Thank you very much, my mate.
0: You are very, very welcome. Thank you to everybody for taking part in that as ever. Yes, songs that are also the names of movies. St. Elmo's Fire, View to Kill, Sweet Home Alabama, Live and Let Die.

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0: shout out to everybody this afternoon that might be around Perth Airport, okay? Here's what I need you to do, okay? I need anybody who is at the airport in Perth right now just to do a collective hold your breath until your face turns purple, okay? So I need you to go... You know when you're, you hold your breath and your face turns purple and you get hot and you get sweaty and all that kind of stuff. So I need everybody who's sitting at Perth Airport just to go like that, okay? Why do I need you to do that? Because the warmest temperature in the Perth metro area today was at Perth Airport when it reached 28.9 degrees Celsius. So I think if everybody collectively holds their breath, then we might get that 0.1 of a degree more and have 29 degrees in the Perth metro area today. What do you reckon?
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3: We have some smoke over the road to watch out for in Ravenswood. Quinnan Freeway northbound after Pinjarra Road. It's affecting visibility, but so far we're not seeing too many delays. Just be cautious in the area. Otherwise, seeing brake lights on the Quinnan Freeway southbound, Hay Street to Millpoint Road, Mount Henry Bridge and Belia Drive to Raleigh Road, and around Mandurah also needing patience, Mandurah Road to Pinjarra Road, Mandurah Road to Allnut Street and around the Forum. Mandurah Road at Leslie Street in Dudley Park also getting a workout. 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

0: 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I'm going to update you the very latest live traffic and travel on the way in about 10 minutes' time. Kanata Freeway at 10 to 4 on a Tuesday. How do you think it's going to be?
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1: Wave traffic.
2: We still have some smoke over the road in Ravenswood affecting visibility. Kwinana Freeway northbound after Pinjarra Road. So far we're not seeing any major delays with that one, but just be cautious in the area. Otherwise, Kwinana Freeway southbound moving slowly. Loftus Street to Mill Point Road, Mount Henry Bridge and Belia Drive to Rowley Road. And in Mandurah, also needing patience, Mandurah Road to Pinjarra Road, Mandurah Road to Allnut Street, Pinjarra Road at Lakes Road, plus around the Forum. It's also now starting to build Old Coast Road at Peelwood Parade in Halls Head. 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
3: Hey there, I'm Brett Thomas. The Treasurer is making no apologies for changing negative gearing and cutting the capital gains tax discount in tonight's budget. The federal government estimates around 75,000 more Aussies will be able to afford their own home. Jim Chalmers says currently it's out of reach.
4: Too many Australians are locked out of the housing market, and the intersection of the housing market and the tax system makes things too hard for too many Australians, and particularly younger Australians.
3: All military parachute training is suspended while investigations are conducted into the death of a soldier. 50-year-old Lachlan Muddle died after colliding with a fellow paratrooper in mid-air last night on the New South Wales south coast. Defence Minister Richard Marles says the circumstances are unrelated to a fatal parachuting accident in 2024.
5: I would point out that they are very different incidents, but it really is important that these investigations happen and happen in a very thorough way.
3: And five Aussies and a Kiwi returning to Australia from the cruise ship stricken with the deadly Hunter virus face a 21-day quarantine stay in WA.
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3: Michael Voss insists he's at peace with his decision to resign as Carlton coach and holds no animosity toward the club. Voss revealing he knew leading into last Friday night's loss to the Lions, it would be his last match.
7: I didn't want the result, whether we got the result done or we didn't get the result, to really be the emotional or acute response to change my opinion.
3: On the AFL website there, Josh Fraser will take the reins as interim coach against the Dogs on Saturday night, and Pies midfielder Pat Lipinski won't face the Swans on Friday night due to concussion.
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1: Wave weather.
10: Continuing to be nice and sunny today with some light winds. The afternoon high of around 24. More of the same Wednesday. There'll be a slight chance of a shower late afternoon and evening with highs of around 23. Now, Thursday, Friday, Saturday, completely different. Showers or two around at the same time. Daytime highs of 19 degrees. Currently in Mandurah, it is 23. Perth CBD sitting on 26. 22 in Pinjarra, 23 in Rocco, and currently 22 degrees in Bunbury.

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Welcome, welcome, welcome. Wherever today is taking you, thank you for taking us along with you for the ride. Whether you're up and down Kwinana Freeway at this time of the day, maybe kind of like sitting in traffic heading out of Coburn. For some reason, traffic along the Kwinana Freeway is a little bit slow, as per usual. Meanwhile, from Naval Base down as far as the intersection of the Rockingham Road and Thomas Road, seems to be very busy southbound, pretty much coming down from pretty much from Naval Base southbound past Anketell Road, up as far as the up as far as Thomas Road. On the Rockingham Road is very busy this afternoon. But as we always do say, if you do spot anything, do please let us know. Give me a call into the studio at 958-11-917. I tell you what, if you don't even want to talk to me, I'm sure we can find somebody else around here that you could talk to, okay? You know, we'll get through it, okay? It's like 4:21 on a Tuesday. Oh my God, it's Tuesday. That's my reminder to put the bins out, because Wednesday is bin day where I live.

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2: Starting with some good news, that smoke over the road in Ravenswood has now cleared. Kwinana Freeway northbound after Pinjarra Road, and we're not seeing any further delays. Meanwhile, Kwinana Freeway southbound moving slowly, Canning Highway to Mount Henry Bridge and Belia Drive to Rowley Road. Rockingham Road southbound at Thomas Road in Kwinana Beach getting a workout. And once we hit Mandra, we're on the brakes. Mandra Road to Pinjarra Road, Mandra Road to Allnut Street and around the Forum. Plus, Old Coast Road at Peelwood Parade in Halls Head. 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

0: comes the ambit. Seven the wave. 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On Facebook today, what was a concert you attended that was so bad you decided to leave early? I'm looking at all the comments here and going, there's some really, really big bands up there that you said that you might have paid hundreds of dollars for to get tickets and then you left before the thing was over. On Facebook, what was a concert you attended that was so bad you decided to leave early? Let me know what you think on Facebook. The Wave.
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0: 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It's Feel Good Friday with Darrow D. Driving you home on Tuesday. Tuesday. Put the bins out when I get home. Yeah. The area that I live in, Baldivis, the bins get picked up on a Wednesday, and I need to remember to put the bins out, because if I don't, yes, I live in Baldivis, my bins only get picked up every couple of weeks. Is it the refuse tomorrow? I'm not 100% sure. But anyway, bins when I get home. Suffice to say, traffic around town this evening is moving nicely for the most part. The usual hotspots are a little bit busy. I will say this much. Anybody up the freeway is very busy around Fremantle. Also as well, in between Naval Base and Kwinana Beach is very slow and southbound on the Kwinana Freeway. I'll update you the latest on the way in about 10.
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1: Wave traffic.
2: A bit of patience will be needed for your drive home. Kwinana Freeway southbound moving slowly. Loftus Street to Mill Point Road. Canning Highway to Mount Henry Bridge. Plus Billia Drive to Rolney Road. Rockingham Road southbound at Thomas Road in Kwinana Beach. Also chock-a-block. In Mandurah, seeing brake lights. Mandurah Road to Pinjarra Road. Mandurah Road to Allnut Street. Pinjarra Road at Lakes Road. Plus around the Forum. And Mandurah Road at Leslie Street in Dudley Park. Spot anything, call 958 11 917. 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
3: Hey there, I'm Brett Thomas. The biggest native title payout in Australian history has been awarded by the federal court. Mining magnate Andrew Forrest will be forced to pay traditional owners in WA's remote north $150 million. His company Fortescue dug up hundreds of millions of tonnes of iron ore without their permission. A group of Aussies on board the cruise ship at the centre of a deadly Hunter virus outbreak are set to quarantine in Perth. The five Australians will spend 3 weeks at a facility in Bullsbrook. Health Minister Mark Butler insists they're in good health and symptom-free.
4: Australians can all have confidence that there is no risk to the broader Australian community from this tragedy.
3: The Treasurer is preparing to drop the highly anticipated federal budget this hour. Jim Chalmers is tipped to focus on tax reform, housing and cuts to NDIS. And the Defence Force is mourning the death of 50-year-old Warrant Officer Lachlan Muddle. He died during a parachuting training exercise in low light last night, colliding with a fellow soldier in midair. An investigation has been launched.
5: Trusted for nearly 30 years, Battery World doesn't just sell car batteries, we fit them too. On the spot. Visit Battery World today.
3: Paddy Cripps insists his focus is on leading Carlton through the rest of this season and not on his own future. Amid reports the dual Brownlow medalist should seek a move back to WA or a club in premiership contention, Cripps says it's not on his mind.
6: Mate, I'm contracted in the next year, so I'm really committed in terms of this season. Like, you know, I'm not just going to wave the white flag and waste the year. Like, there's a lot for you to play out this year.
3: And the Dockers expect Alex Pearce to miss 1 to 3 weeks with a knee injury. Frio face the Bombers on Sunday at the MCG in Sir Doug Nicholls' Indigenous round.
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1: Wave weather.
9: Well, it's going to be clear tonight for the most part. Overnight lows of around 11 degrees. Mostly sunny day on Wednesday. Slight chance of a shower in the late afternoon and evening with daytime highs of around 23. We're going to see a medium chance of showers Thursday, Friday and again Saturday with daytime highs of around 19. Currently in Mandurah, it is 22. Perth CBD sitting on 24, 22 in Pinjarra, also as well in Rockingham, and 21 degrees in Bunbury.
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Kids over the wave, it's Feel Good Friday, 5:19 on Tuesday, playing some Newton Faulkner and taking a look at this evening's fuel prices today versus tomorrow. Ex-Convenience in Erskine is $1.69.5, the cheapest for unleaded petrol around the Mandurah area. Going to see a bit of an increase tomorrow, with Vibe Mandurah being $1.75.7, so a little bit of an increase tomorrow. Around Mandurah, meanwhile, for diesel, it is Vibe Mandurah at $2.29.7 as the cheapest for diesel around Mandurah, whereas tomorrow it's going to be $2.23.9. Bit of a decrease there. Meanwhile, in the Murray, for unleaded petrol, it's going to be Vibe Pinjarra this evening, $1.68.3. Tomorrow, price for Vibe Pinjarra is $1.68.3 as well. So no change there in the Murray this evening and tomorrow. Vibe Placid Arc Roadhouse in Coolup is $2.09.9 for diesel. And then tomorrow it's $2.18.5 for diesel at Liberty Pinjarra. That's a bit of a jump when it comes to diesel. Meanwhile, north of Mandurah, Costco Casuarina this evening is $1.68.7 for unleaded petrol, whereas Vibe Kanana Town Centre is the cheapest for unleaded tomorrow at $1.58.9. 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Sorry. Vibe Kanana OPT is the cheapest for diesel tomorrow at $1.98.7. So this evening, $1.98.9. Tomorrow, $1.98.7. But I will say this much. As I look at that and I kind of go, hang on a second. Around Mandurah tomorrow, this evening, $2.29.7 at Vibe Mandurah, whereas Atlas Fuel Kanana is $1.98.9 for diesel. 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
2: A bit of patience will be needed for your drive home. Kwinana Freeway southbound moving slowly. Vincent Street to Millpoint Road plus Russell Road. Rockingham Road southbound also looking busy at Thomas Road in Kwinana Beach. Once we hit Mandurah, we're on the brakes. Mandurah Road at Pinjarra Road. Mandurah Road at Allnut Street. Pinjarra Road at Lakes Road. Plus Old Coast Road at Purewood Parade in Halls Head. 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

0: 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You know, I never thought that I was immature. Well, not really. Well, you know, to a certain extent, like any bloke that's out there, we're have a certain level of immaturity. But last night I happened to be flicking around on one of the streaming services and I found the Police Academy movies. Oh my God, Police Academy, just absolutely awesome. One and two, not three, four, five, six, or definitely not seven. Actually, you know, three wasn't too bad, but four, five, six, and seven, what were they thinking? They were really milking that franchise. But anyway, I watched Police Academy 2 last night, their first assignment. Oh my God, I've laughed like I've never laughed before. Yeah, I'm really only 14.
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0: 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On the way after six bells, I'm going to delve into Facebook today because, you know, honestly, the amount of comments about what we posted today, it's like, what? Really? Wow. Not only that, I will recap this afternoon's Connect Four and one hit on a couple of headlines out of a great year in the 1990s, all on the way between 6 and 7 on the Wave.
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1: Wave traffic.
2: Taking a look at what's happening on our roads this evening, and Kwinana Freeway southbound still moving slowly, Vincent Street to Narrows Bridge. Rockingham Road southbound at Thomas Road in Kwinana Beach also getting a workout. Once we hit Mandurah, patience needed. Mandurah Road at Pinjarra Road, Mandurah Road at Allnut Street and Pinjarra Road at Lakes Road, plus Mandurah Road at Leslie Street in Dudley Park. 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
2: Hey there, I'm Brett Thomas. Housing and tax reform headline the 2026 federal budget released tonight. Treasurer Jim Chalmers announcing a handout for all working Aussies.
3: We will put more money into the pockets of 13.3 million workers with a new $250 working Australians tax offset.
2: That $250 tax offset won't come in until July next year. Jim Chalmers also confirmed negative gearing will now only apply to new builds, while the capital gains tax discount has been cut. The aim is to make housing more affordable. Andrew Forrest's company Fortescue will have to pay traditional owners $150 million after failing to gain permission to mine their land in WA's remote north. After a two-decade-long legal battle, it's the biggest native title payout ever awarded in Australian history. And one horse escaped while another became trapped inside a transport float that flipped in a nasty crash in Allenbrook this morning. The trapped horse had to be sedated before it was rescued.
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2: There's another departure from Carlton. List manager Nick Austin following coach Michael Voss out the door on a dramatic day at Icon Park. It leaves the future of the likes of captain Paddy Cripps in doubt as the Blues chase more draft picks. But Voss insists the playing group still has a bright future.
5: They are in a very, very good place. I don't know. Maybe does this just give a little bit of space for them to be able to move in? Give them a bit of freedom. They can play with that sort of without just the outcome in mind.
2: On the AFL website there, and Dockers skipper Alex Pearce is out for up to 3 weeks with a knee injury.
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1: Wave weather.
9: It's going to be clear tonight with some light winds. Overnight lows of around 11 degrees. Mostly sunny day on Wednesday with a high of 23. Expect some showers Thursday, Friday and Saturday with daytime highs of around 19. Overnight lows 10 to 14 degrees.
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Wave. It's Feel Good Friday with Darrow D, driving you home on Tuesday. By the way, I was looking on Facebook and I can't believe the amount of comments that came from people, thinking to myself, my God, you probably spent hundreds of dollars getting tickets to go and see this particular band. The question that I posed to you this evening is, what was a concert you attended that was so bad you decided to leave early? That's what I'd like to know. Check it out on Facebook. Let me know what you think. Update to the very latest live traffic and travel on the way inside the next 10. It's 6:22. 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
1: Wave traffic.
2: Taking a final check of the roads this evening around town. It's mostly busy on Mantra Road at the Allnut Street and Murdoch Drive intersection. Still recovering a tiny bit at the Pinjarra Road intersection and on Dower Street and Pinjarra Road as well. And it's also still a bit slow, Gordon Road in Silver Sands at Mandra Road. Quinana Freeway northbound will clear up to Perth tonight. Slightly busy southbound out of the city after Millpoint Road, but other than that, all clear as well. Upgrade works on the Forest Highway between and along Preston Point Road and Johnston Road. Intermittent lane closures, speed reductions and traffic management in place there through until mid-July. 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

0: get home, make sure the bins are out, because I'm one of those people that lives in that area that only has their bins collected every couple of weeks. Yeah, I know. Meanwhile, let's have a quick recap of this afternoon's Connect Four. Four great tunes. Leave it aside what the answer was. Four great tunes today. Song number one coming from John Parr. Duran Duran, song number two. Leonard Skinner, song number three. And Paul McCartney, song number four. Thought it was really a great one and a very, very easy one today. Song titles are also the names of movies. St. Elmo's Fire, A View to a Kill, Sweet Home Alabama, and Live and Let Die. That was this afternoon's Connect Four. We play every day just after three, thanks to Specialized Garage Doors and 91.7 The Wave.
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2: Our darling Delta is gearing up to sing at Eurovision on Friday in semi-final 2. 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She's hoping to be the first Aussie to win the European Song Contest. Her song Eclipse is set to dazzle with fireworks, an elaborate backdrop including Swarovski crystals and all the diva star power Delta Goodrum brings.

0: Delta has just announced that a new album is coming.
1: Just going to put it out there that I don't think anyone saw that coming today, which is exciting. Surprise.
0: It's titled Pure, and Delta has said this album has been in the works for the past few years and is a return to herself as a true artist. We can expect intimate classical piano pieces to uplifting cinematic anthems. 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
2: Someone else who's announced new music is Ariana Grande.
3: It's called Petal, basically about something that is full of life growing through the cracks of something cold and hard and challenging. It was kind of about breaking up with all different kinds of negative attachments, whether it's my own monsters in my own head. That was a writing experiment for me to use that as a template so that I could be talking about one thing, sharing something, and people could use it however they want and apply it to their own lives.
2: The pop superstar has been teasing fans on Instagram for weeks and has now confirmed her 8th studio album, Petal, will drop July 31, with the lead single, Hate That I Made You Love Me, arriving May 29. Pre-orders for exclusive vinyls available now.
0: Lego has hilariously raised its famous age limit from 4 to 99 to 4 to 100 plus, and it's all to celebrate legendary naturalist David Attenborough turning 100. The company shared the update online with the message, "There's no age limit for those who never stop playing." Fans are loving the wholesome tribute, and yes, Sir David Attenborough can officially keep playing with Lego forever.
2: And Kevin Hart stars in the Netflix comedy 72 Hours, where a 40-year-old executive ends up at a three-day bachelor party with 20-somethings after being mistakenly included in their chat group. 72 Hours drops on Netflix July 24.
4: You gotta see this. 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Yeah, they want me to go. 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

0: 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One hit and a couple of headlines this evening out of the year that gave us the Backstreet Boys and Larger Than Life. The big movies this year: Austin Powers, The Spy Who Shagged Me, American Beauty, The World Is Not Enough, Notting Hill, The Mummy, Tarzan, The Matrix, Toy Story 2, The Sixth Sense. And the biggest movie of this year was Star Wars Episode 1, The Phantom Menace. That year was 1999. It's 70s at 7 on the way after 7. Have yourself a great evening. I'll talk to you tomorrow afternoon, just after 2, right here in the way.
1: He's one of the greatest entertainers of all time. MJ the Musical, opening June 7th, Crown Theatre, Perth. 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From ABC and I Want You Back to Billie Jean and Beat It. 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
1: Wave weather.
2: Well, it's going to be clear tonight with some light winds, overnight lows of around 11 degrees. Mostly sunny for daytime Wednesday with a high of 23. Expect a shower maybe in the late afternoon. Thursday, Friday, Saturday, showers are, well, pretty much 100%, with afternoon highs of around 18 to 19 degrees. Overnight lows expected 10 to 14 degrees.
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7: 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She's hoping to be the first Aussie to win the European Song Contest. Her song Eclipse is set to dazzle with fireworks, an elaborate backdrop including Swarovski crystals and all the diva star power Delta Goodrum brings.

0: Delta has just announced that a new album is coming.
1: Just going to put it out there that I don't think anyone saw that coming today, which is exciting. Surprise.
0: It's titled Pure, and Delta has said this album has been in the works for the past few years and is a return to herself as a true artist. We can expect intimate classical piano pieces to uplifting cinematic anthems. Pure is out November 6th with pre-orders available now.
2: Someone else who's announced new music is Ariana Grande.
3: It's called Petal, basically about something that is full of life growing through the cracks of something cold and hard and challenging. It was kind of about breaking up with all different kinds of negative attachments, whether it's my own monsters in my own head. That was a writing experiment for me to use that as a template so that I could be talking about one thing, sharing something, and people could use it however they want and apply it to their own life.
2: The pop superstar has been teasing fans on Instagram for weeks and has now confirmed her 8th studio album, Petal, will drop July 31, with the lead single, Hate That I Made You Love Me, arriving May 29. Pre-orders for exclusive vinyls available now.
0: Lego has hilariously raised its famous age limit from 4 to 99 to 4 to 100 plus, and it's all to celebrate legendary naturalist David Attenborough turning 100. The company shared the update online with the message, "There's no age limit for those who never stop playing." Fans are loving the wholesome tribute, and yes, Sir David Attenborough can officially keep playing with Lego forever.
2: And Kevin Hart stars in the Netflix comedy 72 Hours, where a 40-year-old executive ends up at a 3-day bachelor party with 20-somethings after being mistakenly included in their chat group. 72 Hours drops on Netflix July 24.
4: 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Yeah, they want me to go. This is my opportunity to connect with the youth. We got 72 hours.
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1: Wave traffic.
2: Kwinana Freeway northbound cars hopping in at Mortimer Road and on the build Thomas Road through to Rolly Road. A little sticky Patterson Road northbound at Kwinana Beach Road and again at Mandurah Road in Kwinana Beach. Rockingham Road southbound at Anchortel Road too and off and on Anders Avenue at Dixon Road in Rockingham. Around town a few cars, Mandurah Road at the Forum and again at Allnut Street. Look out for those upgrades. Preston Beach Road northbound at Forest Highway. Expect intermittent lane closures and speed reductions on Forest Highway from Johnston Road northbound. Traffic management on Preston Beach Road. 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
3: Hi there, it's Damien Carbon. Last night's budget in Canberra was the most ambitious in decades, according to Treasurer Jim Chalmers. Working Aussies will get an ongoing $250 tax offset from next year. He says the delay is to avoid fueling inflation right now. And the changes to negative gearing and the capital gains tax discount are expected to help 75,000 Aussies achieve their dream of owning a home.
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3: Distressing scenes for first responders in Hammersley. A car hitting a person on Reed Highway about 7 last night. It closed the highway for a number of hours. While there's no sign of a swimmer missing off Scarborough Beach, the search was called off about 9:30pm. And those five Aussies from the Hantavirus ship are spending 48 hours in the Netherlands before then heading here to Perth. They'll quarantine for 3 weeks at the Bullsbrook facility.
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High chance of a shower later on today with a top of 25 for Perth, 23 for Mandurah, Rockingham and Pinjarra, and 22 for Bunbury. Cloudy tomorrow, very high, or no, just a high chance of showers tomorrow, 19. Partly cloudy Friday, very high chance of showers, and a shower or two expected on Saturday. The wave is on listener. That's

0: 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Good morning. It's Gunners and Annley for breakfast. Thanks to Midnight Anytime Blinds, The Human League, Don't You Want Me, Lynyrd Skynyrd's classic, Sweet Home
1: Alabama,
0: and Rod Stewart, Tina Turner, It Takes Two. And there just happens to be two of us here this morning. Morning, Annley.
2: Good morning and welcome to Wednesday. The middle of the week has hit us. It is great to be here because that means we're over the halfway mark. Weekends on the horizon.
0: All downhill from here.
2: So good.
0: Now, your name, Alison, not all that rare.
2: Oh, that's very official. No one really calls me Alison.
0: unless you've done something wrong in your mind. Alison?
2: Yeah, no, I don't really get called that at all. It's Ali all the way. It's a very old English name and it means truth.
0: Oh, okay.
2: Yeah.
0: Well, my name comes from Hebrew, Daniel, and it means legend.
2: Does it?
0: I don't know.
2: Do you know what your name actually means?
0: What?
2: God is my judge. That's what it means. Daniel.
0: Okay.
2: Only God can judge me.
0: Oh, cool.
2: That's what Ben Cousins has tattooed on his back, isn't it?
0: I thought it was Such Is Life.
2: Yeah. Oh, yeah. Maybe then. Something tacky like that.
0: Anyway, we came across a really unusual name yesterday. Anyway, the first Thomas the Tank Engine book was published in the UK on this day.
2: Oh, the book.
0: A bit earlier than what you think it is. So just keep that in mind.
2: 1950.
0: 1945.
2: Wow, 1940s.
0: So was that 81 years ago? It's been around for 81 years.
2: Amazing.
0: That is amazing.
2: Thanks, Thomas.
0: Entertaining children for
2: What's
0: for
2: his
0: decades.
2: Name, the author?
0: Didn't say.
2: Who is the author of...
0: Do you want some thinking music?
2: Sure. Kind of like a train whistle. All right. You're going to love his name. Wilbert Audrey.
0: Oh, Wilbert.
2: Wilbert.
0: Wilbert.
2: That's fabulous.
0: Not many Wilberts around today.
2: No. I think they've changed to William or Will.
0: Yeah.
2: But Wilbert is
0: stuck
2: gone.
0: Stuck right in the middle, isn't it?
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1: Wave traffic.
2: Good morning. Travelling through Mandurah Road, holding a few there northbound at Allnut Street, Kwinana Beach, Paterson Road. Quite heavy there already northbound at Mandurah Road. Perthbound on the Kwinana Freeway, busy Thomas Road to Raleigh Road and upgrade works. Preston Beach Road northbound to Forest Highway. Intermittent lane closures and speed reductions on Forest Highway northbound from Johnston Road. Spot anything, call 95811917. 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
3: This is the most important and ambitious budget in decades. Important because the world is throwing a lot at us, and this budget is about helping Australia deal with those challenges.
4: That's Treasurer Jim Chalmers there, handing down the federal budget in Canberra overnight. Hi there, it's Damien Carbon. This year's budget includes a major overhaul of negative gearing and the capital gains tax discount, designed to help 75,000 Aussies buy their first home. A $250 tax offset will become permanent from 2028, while WA's GST deal remains locked in, meaning at least $9.5 billion heads back west from Canberra. In other news, there's been a horror crash in Hammersley overnight, a car hitting a person on Reed Highway. That happened about 7 p.m. And screen time is robbing Aussie preschoolers of vital sleep. There's a new study out involving more than 3,000 Australian families. It's found exposure to TVs or mobile phones is linked to shorter nap times.
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4: 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The Dockers expected to get more Thursday and Friday night games. Freo coach Justin Longmuir telling Seven he's not sure who actually gets Wharfy time going at home games.
6: 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Yeah, I'm trying to get to the bottom of it, but yeah, they seem to time it really well, and I know our players get a lot of energy off it.
4: Well, Seven's Kane Corns believes Carlton should target Fremantle coach Justin Longmuir.
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1: Wave weather.
11: Good morning. We're in for a mostly sunny day today with a slight chance of a shower later in the day. Top of 25 for Perth, 24 for Pinjarra, 23 for Mandurah, Rockingham and Bunbury. Cloudy tomorrow, high chance of showers, 19. Partly cloudy Friday, high chance of showers and a shower or two on Saturday.
12: 17 right now in Mandurah, Pinjarra and Rockingham, 12 in Perth and 8 in Bunbury.
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0: 91.7 The Wave. Good morning. Gunners and Ali for breakfast. Thanks to Midnight Anytime Blinds. Kenny Loggins, Footloose, 8 past 6. Yes, Ali?
1: I was going to say, we ain't cutting Footloose anytime soon with that federal budget that's been handed down. I think some people are probably happy, but not the majority.
0: Not likely to see a surplus till the 2030s. Yep. In a country that has so many natural resources like gold, iron ore, uranium, zinc, lithium. In fact, we supplied 49% of global supplies in 2023 of lithium, lead, nickel, bauxite, gas, which for some reason we're giving away. Norway charged their gas people like 78%. Mm. If you want our gas, you're going to have to pay 78%,
1: so
0: right?
1: So why can't we do that?
0: Albanese government doesn't even want to put a 25% tax
1: on
0: it. Why?
1: Why?
0: Why?
1: I don't know.
0: It's really strange because had they done that when they were supposed to, that would have generated $60 billion worth of revenue. Now, $60 billion would go nicely into that surplus or that deficit and help us with a surplus. So why are we giving away our gas? Why isn't Albanese taxing the gas companies?
1: That's a very interesting question. I don't know. Is there any reason behind it, as he said? Why is he just being nice? Is that what he's thinking
0: nice.
1: He's doing?
0: I don't think
1: Do you know
0: nice
1: I mean?
0: Is the right word.
1: No, but you know, like, is he like, oh, you know, we don't need to put a tax on that?
0: I don't know. There's something going on, though.
1: Yeah, well, from
0: Why
1: July.
0: Why wouldn't you?
1: I don't know, Gunners. It's a good question and one that it would be great if we could have him on the phone right now. Now, from July 2027, negative gearing will largely be limited to newly built homes only, while the current 50% capital gains tax discount is going to be replaced with a system linked to inflation. So existing property investors will be grandfathered in and won't be affected retrospectively. But the government says the reforms are aimed at improving housing affordability, helping younger Aussies enter the property market, and the Treasury estimating an extra 75,000 people could achieve home ownership over the next decade. That pleases me. That part for them.
0: For
1: That's
0: sure.
1: good. Absolutely.
0: Yep.
1: And apparently it also includes a new $250 annual tax offset for more than 13 million workers and permanent instant tax deductions for work expenses.
0: That's $250?
1: Yeah.
0: When are we getting that?
1: Oh, who knows?
0: Have a guess.
1: When?
0: 2028.
1: What's the point?
0: $250 in 2028 will be worth $5.
1: Yeah.
0: At the rate we're going with the inflation rate.
1: Yeah, they're warning the changes could discourage investors, impact rental supply, and place further pressure on rents in some markets.
0: Let's see how this all pans out. Time will tell, but it's not looking good at the moment. But tax the gas, for Christ's sake.
1: Goodness.

0: She was. Talking Heads, no doubt, before that, as we check out boating. How are we looking, Ali?
1: Yeah, well, it's not looking as good as it was yesterday, with winds north to northeasterly 10 to 15 knots. That looks okay. Shifting west to southwesterly, below 10 knots in the early afternoon, and seas are below 1 metre. All fine there. It's the swell that, you know, puts a spanner in the works.
0: Yeah.
1: Yep. West to southwesterly, 2 to 3 metres.
0: Oh, bugger.
1: Yeah, the swell's up.
0: Would have been good apart from that.
1: I know, and it looks like the swell's up for the next few days as well.
0: News shortly, Southern Suns and the Eurythmics are next.
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1: Wave traffic.
2: No crashes, lights out or breakdowns to port for your Wednesday morning run-in. In Halls Head, Olcos Road, Little So Northeast, Van der Cash Ritter Drive, through Mandurah Road, busy northbound at Allnut Street. Quinana Beach, Patterson Road, on the brakes, northbound at Mandurah Road. And you run into Perth on the Quinana Freeway, busy Mortimer Road, merge up to Rowley Road. 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
3: Hi there, it's Damien Carbon. The search for a swimmer in distress off Trigg Beach will continue this morning at first light after police were unable to locate anyone last night. The swimmer was spotted in trouble about 5 p.m. Police stopped looking around 9 p.m. While a man on an e-scooter has been struck and killed on Reed Highway, that incident happened in Balga about 6:45 p.m. The federal government has used last night's budget in Canberra to try and get more young Aussies into their first home. But One Nation MP Barnaby Joyce has criticised the changes to negative gearing and capital gains. Joyce telling the ABC it will only hurt aspiring homeowners who are currently renting.
4: They'll continue renting and they'll get pushed down the scale and out of the rental market and onto the street.
3: Most of the budget savings are coming from the massive overhaul of the NDIS. And those five Australians from the Hantavirus ship are now in the Netherlands. They'll head to Australia in the coming days, staying here in Perth at the Bullsbrook facility.
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3: The Freo Dockers taking on Essendon at the MCG this Sunday. Skipper Alex Pearce to miss. He's out for 1 to 3 weeks with a sore knee. While Carlton captain Patrick Cripps says he'll continue to wear his Blues jumper with pride, even after Michael Voss left the club.
6: Mate, I'm contracted in the next year. Like I said before, I'm really committed in terms of this season. Like it's, I'm not just going to wave the white flag and waste the year.
3: And Perth Glory coach Adam Griffiths has signed a new deal to stay at least until 2028.
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0: Wow.
1: $58.9.
0: That's good for a Wednesday.
1: Right. And Vibe Kwinana OPT Diesel, $98.7.
0: Oh, my God, it's under $2.
1: That's right, under $2.
0: Amazing.
1: So, look, it's getting there. It's getting there.
0: Smith's Potato Crisps were founded in Australia on this day, but what year?
1: The 60s?
0: Earlier.
1: Oh, 50s.
0: Earlier.
1: 40s.
0: Earlier.
1: 30s.
0: Yes.
1: My gosh, really?
0: 1932.
1: Well, I guess it is potato.
0: Yeah.
1: Oh, chippies. Remember the Gobbledock?
0: Oh, the Gobbledock.
1: The Gobbledock was the best. I used to think that thing was so cute. Kind of like a mix between Alf and a gremlin.
0: Yeah.
1: Remember Alf, that show Alf, the alien?
0: Oh, yes. That one.
1: Hey, Willy. Hey, Willy. And he was always trying to eat the cat, Lucky.
0: That's right.
1: Alf. And then the Gobbledock was always trying to pinch his Smith's chips. But he was cute, so you kind of wanted him to come and get them.
0: And he had a big gold earring from memory.
1: Yeah, that was right. He was like some sort of weird pirate.
0: Yeah. Anyway, on this day is on the way with another impersonation from Ali, which I'm looking forward to. Jennifer Lopez also coming up. Rick Astley's next.
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1: It's Wednesday, the 13th of May. Let's find out what happened on this day.
2: He was the longest reigning heavyweight boxing champ. His name was Joe Louis, and he was born on this day in
3: Alabama.
2: Yep, in 1914.
1: She played Dorothy in The Golden Girls. Bea Arthur, today she's passed away, but she was born in 1923 in New York.
2: As seen in Taxi Driver, Thelma and Louise, and The Piano, amongst a host of other great movies, Harvey Keitel, born in New York on this day. Today, he's 87.
1: US singer Mary Wells was born today in Michigan in 1943. We lost her at the age of 49 in 1992, but she gave us this song. Nothing you can take and tear me away from my God. My guy.
2: American singer, songwriter, musician and legend Stevie Wonder was born on this day in 1950. Today Stevie is 76.
1: Dennis the Worm Rodman, the US basketball player, is 65.
2: Australian comedian, musician and TV presenter Paul McDermott is 64.
1: US TV host, comedian and actor. He hosts The Late Show with Stephen Colbert because it is Stephen Colbert and today he's 62.
2: Lead singer with US group Hootie and the Blowfish, Darius Rucker, is 60.
1: Loved him in Twilight. Yes, he was that vampire. Robert Pattinson today is 40 and he's now the
4: Batman.
1: Yep.
2: The youngest winner of the Australian Idol TV program, Casey Donovan. Today, she's 38.
1: US country music singer and songwriter and legend, Morgan Wallen. He's 33 today.
2: And finally, in a huge day of birthdays, Australian swimmer Cameron McAvoy. Today, he's 32.
1: It was on this day, back in 1930, that Colonel Jacob Schick patented the dry electric shaver.
2: Smith's Potato Crisps were founded in Australia on this day in 1932.
1: Favourite Smith's flavour?
2: Salt and vinegar.
1: Yeah, hands down. I did have that chip sandwich the other day, you know, for that guilty eating day.
2: Yep.
1: I had one. It was great.
2: Was it so good?
1: So good.
2: Oh,
1: it was on this day in 2012, Donald Duck Dunn passed away. He was the MG's bass player for Booker T and the MG's, that is.
2: Yep. And also seen in The Blues Brothers. Margot Kidder, the US actress, passed away at the age of 69 on this day in 2018. Of course, she was Lois Lane in the original Superman movies.
1: And in 2019, we lost the legendary Doris Day. The US actress and singer passed away at the age of 97.
2: There you have it. Just a few of the things that happened on this day for Wednesday, the 13th of May.

0: 91.7 The Wave. Good morning. Gunners and Ali for breakfast. Thanks to Midnight Anytime Blinds. Jennifer Lopez waiting for tonight. It's nearly 7.
1: Don't have to wait long because we're giving MJ the musical tickets away very soon. Plus playing Quizmasters.
0: And don't forget Mustang Money.
1: Nice.
0: News shortly. Eurogliders are next.
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0: $250 Working Australians tax offset.
1: That's Treasurer Jim Chalmers in Canberra there. While 75,000 first home buyers will be helped thanks to changes to negative gearing and the capital gains tax discount, WA's GST deal sending back $9.5 billion from Canberra. Crash investigators have spent hours trying to piece together a fatal incident on Reed Highway in Balga. Happened about 6:45 last night. A car hitting a man on an e-scooter. He sadly died at the scene. And the search for a missing swimmer off Trigg Beach resumes this hour. Witnesses say the person was in distress about 5 p.m. last night. Police stopped searching around 9 p.m, failing to find anyone.
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1: Fremantle skipper Alex Pearce will miss the clash with the Bombers at the MCG on Sunday, but coach Justin Longmuir has told Seven it's next soldier up, with a few defenders in good form in the waffle.
3: Yeah, we've got some key backs playing some really good footy down at Peel and have been biding their time for an opportunity. Now, obviously, Oscar McDonald's played a fair bit of footy for us over the last 18 months. Hugh Davies is in good form and Josh Draper's been in good form.
1: And Patrick Cripps says he's keen to keep playing for Carlton despite Michael Voss leaving.
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5: Good morning, mostly sunny today. There is a slight chance of a shower later in the day. Top of 25 for Perth, 24 for Pinjarra, 23 for Mandurah, Rockingham and Bunbury. Cloudy tomorrow, high chance of showers, top of 19. Partly cloudy Friday, very high chance of showers and a shower or two on Saturday.
6: Right now, 17 in Mandurah and Pinjarra, 16 in Rockingham, 12 in Perth, 7 in Bunbury.
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0: Wow, she can sing.
1: She can wail. That's some wailing.
0: Is that wail? Is that what it's technically
1: called?
0: Well,
1: I think that her kind of style of singing is more wail. Not like that's a bad thing. It's just like, you know, she can wail. Remember in Wayne's World when Tia Carrere was up there singing Ballroom Blitz?
0: Right.
1: And she was just belting it out. Cassandra was the character. And Mike Myers as Wayne was like, oh, my God, Cassandra can totally wail.
0: Oh, yes.
1: So I feel like someone that belts with power ballad belting is like it's full wail, but it's not in a bad way. It's a good wail.
0: Okay, from full wail to... What a segue.
1: Oh, amazing. That
0: worked perfectly.
1: Absolutely fabulous.
0: Now, Rockingham Ford have got their huge sale on this. Well, it's an opening celebration.
1: It is a big celebration day.
0: Yeah. At 1 Carlston Road in Rockingham, they've got a sausage sizzle, they've got face painting, they've got members of the Rockingham Flames basketball team, and plenty happening for the whole family.
1: It's going to be a great day. And if you buy a car between now and Saturday, you could win a luxury Crown Tower stay, spending money, and a Mustang to cruise the coast for the weekend. That sounds fabulous. But right now, as part of the celebrations, they want to give you $100 on a Visa card. 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
7: 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Hi, I'm Annie Quillen. A 40-year-old man has died in an e-scooter crash in Perth's north. Three people have been taken into custody after a police pursuit through the southern suburbs overnight. WA police have confirmed one of their own has died in hospital days after a serious crash in Hopeland. And Peel Thunder coach Adam Reid says it's a very tight league this year. 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

0: and Ali.
1: All right. Now, what are we? A 1.5 to me and 0.5 to you.
2: You're
1: wishing you didn't give me that 0.5 yeah, now, aren't you?
2: I am.
1: Aww.
2: Because the word, what was it, scupper?
1: Yes, scupper. It had a few different meanings of what it meant, didn't it?
2: Yeah, but the first meaning was the one I gave you. So you really didn't deserve the 0.5, but I gave it to you.
1: Yeah, you did.
2: So anyway, what's my word today?
1: Okay, your word today is...
2: You haven't got one, have you?
1: I've got a million. I'm trying to pick... I've got a million words
2: Just pick
1: here.
2: One.
1: Okay.
2: Okay, this is going well so far.
1: It is, isn't it?
2: You got a million. Just pick
1: I
2: one.
1: I do. Okay. Okay, consanguineous. Consanguineous. Consanguineous. That's your word. Consanguineous.
2: Okay, consanguineous.
1: Okay, do you want me to spell it for you?
2: No, I know how to spell it.
1: You know how to spell it?
2: Yeah.
1: Okay.
2: With a C.
1: That's right. Is it a person who flatters someone important?
2: Flatters, yep.
1: In order to take advantage of them? Is it someone of the same blood or origin?
2: Same blood, yep.
1: Or is it someone suspicious and wicked?
2: Sus.
1: Suspect.
2: Consanguineous. Consanguineous. It's quite a nice sounding word.
1: It is, isn't it?
2: I'm leaning towards flatters, actually, because it just sounds nice.
1: Okay. That's what you're leaning towards today, Gunners. I am very, very happy to inform you...
2: That I'm wrong.
1: That you're wrong.
2: Yeah. You knew you'd
3: say that.
1: Consanguineous or guineous or consanguinity refers to the relationship between individuals who share a common ancestor.
2: So same blood.
1: Same blood. Same blood.
2: So how is
1: they're related by blood?
2: So did you actually give me the right word?
1: Yeah,
2: consanguineous.
1: Yeah.
2: Okay.
1: I did. I gave you the right word.
2: Well, in that case, you're
1: that's another point on the board for
2: two
1: me.
2: 2.5, and I'm 0.5. At least I'm on the board.
1: Do you want a 0.5 just because I feel sorry for you?
2: Go
1: no,
2: on.
1: You don't get it.
2: Give me 0.5.
1: Oh,
2: go on.
1: All right.
2: You know you want to. There we are. Nice one. Hard Word is back again tomorrow here at The Wave.

0: keep my love. 91.7 The Wave, Gunners and Ali, Enrique Iglesias, that's Escape. News at 7.30. Right now we've got some Mustang money to give away. Thanks to Rockingham Ford. The Wave, good morning.
1: Good morning, how are you?
0: Good, who's this?
1: David.
0: David, what sort of a car do you drive, mate? I bet it's not a Mustang.
1: No, it's not. It's a Hood Rodeo.
0: Oh, you need to upgrade, my friend.
1: Definitely. I love Mustangs too.
2: Oh, they are very sleek, aren't they? We'd love to gift you some... Gunners, that's you.
0: Oh, sorry.
2: Hang on, here we go.
0: We'd love to gift you some... Mustang money.
2: Yeah, some Mustang
1: money.
2: Can't give you a Mustang, but can give you some Mustang money. $100 worth of Visa coming your way.
1: Oh, wait, thank you. Great.
0: Now, you do realise, David, if you buy a car between now and this Saturday, you could win a luxury Crown Tower stay, spending money, and, of course, a Mustang to cruise the coast for the weekend so you can take it for a big, long test drive.
1: Yeah, I would love to. Just can't really get there yet.
2: Yeah.
0: Yeah.
2: That's okay. We want to sort you out with $100 in your pocket. Congratulations, Dave.
1: All right, thank you.
0: We'll give you the $100 and the rest you've got to sort yourself.
1: Yeah, no worries.

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1: Wave traffic.
2: In Halls Head, Old Coast Road, a slow northeastbound at Casuarina Drive, through Mandurah and Mandurah Road, busy northbound at Pinjarra Road, then again at Allnut Street. Quinana Beach, Paterson Road, quite heavy there northbound at Mandurah Road. Naval Base, Rockingham Road, busy northbound at Lee Road. And Perthbound on the Quinana Freeway, slowing there Thomas Road to Rowley Road, Berrigan Drive merge, then stop start Farrington Road to Cranford Ave. Spot anything, call 958-11-917. 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
3: Hello, I'm in Aquilin. A 40-year-old man has died in an e-scooter crash in Perth's north. The man was crossing Reed Highway in Balga just before 7 last night when he was struck by a Hyundai Getz in the southbound lanes. Tragically, he suffered critical injuries and died at the scene. A swimmer is still missing off Trigg Beach this morning. The alarm was raised around 5:15 yesterday afternoon after reports of a person in distress in the water. Sunrise reporter Rebecca Petrovska says a search late yesterday failed to find any sign of the swimmer.
4: There were tense scenes as the sun was going down last night, with water police and the helicopter desperately trying to locate that missing swimmer. Those boats were patrolling about 100 metres from shore.
3: A 19-year-old South Perth man has been charged with 22 offences as part of an ongoing investigation into alleged child sexual abuse. The teen is accused of sexually assaulting a victim who he met through his job as a referee with the WA Basketball Association between February and April this year. He'll face court today on charges including sexual penetration of a child over 13 and under 16 and aggravated stalking. Three people have been taken into custody after a police pursuit through the southern suburbs overnight. Police say an Audi failed to stop for officers on Gilmore Avenue in Leeder just before midnight. The vehicle was eventually stopped on Moorburg Loop in Port Kennedy. WA police have confirmed one of their own has died in hospital days after a serious crash in Hopeland. The 54-year-old female officer was driving to work last Thursday night when her Mazda 3 and a Holden Commodore collided at the intersection of Hopeland Road and Carnup Road. She suffered critical injuries and was rushed to hospital, where sadly she since passed away. And properties in Busselton are in hot demand, with the southwest town recording the largest quarterly growth in the nation. New research by Cotality shows Busselton saw the highest price gains in Australia, up 7.5%, followed closely by Albany. Cotality says with a $1.2 million property median, Busselton is highly sought after for its beach lifestyle and the relative value for money compared to beachside suburbs in Perth.
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3: To sport, and Peel Thunder coach Adam Reid says it's a very tight waffle competition this year. The Thunder sit at third on the ladder on equal points with East Perth, Subiaco, Perth and West Coast, each team with 3 wins and 3 losses under their belt.
6: It's a tight league this year. I mean, I was talking to the East Perth coach, Ross McQueen, after the game, and they're in a really similar boat to us. They've lost a couple of games by a goal or under, and they've won a couple of games by a goal or under, and that's just the kind of league it's going to be this year.
3: All waffle teams have a bye this weekend due to the state game between WA and South Australia at Leederville Oval. And that's the latest news and sport.
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11: Good morning. Mostly sunny today. Slight chance of a late shower with 23 the top expected for Mandurah, Rockingham and Bunbury, 24 for Pinjarra and 25 for Perth. Tomorrow looking cloudy with a high chance of showers and a top of 19. Partly cloudy on Friday. Very high chance of showers with 19 degrees and then more showers forecast across the weekend.
12: Still a pretty chilly, 8 degrees in Bunbury right now. It's 12 in Perth and 17 in Rockingham, Pinjarra and Mandurah.
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2: No Doubt have officially kicked off their 18-night residency at the Sphere in Las Vegas, celebrating 30 years of their breakout album, Tragic Kingdom. Such a great album. Frontwoman Gwen Stefani also made history as the venue's first female headliner. Go Gwen! Fans were treated to a nostalgic set packed with hits including Just a Girl and Don't Speak, alongside massive visuals and throwbacks to the band's early days. Hopefully they decide to do a world tour and they come to Australia.
3: Someone who has announced a world tour is Olivia Rodrigo. Her massive Unravel tour kicks off in September to support her upcoming third album, You Seem Pretty Sad for a Girl So in Love. And the good news for fans, Rodrigo is also bringing back her Silver Star tickets, offering limited $20 seats at every show. No Aussie dates have yet been released.
2: Soccer fans get excited as pop diva Katy Perry has been announced as the headline performer for the US opening ceremony of the 2026 FIFA World Cup. The Grammy Award winner will take the stage at SoFi Stadium in California alongside other big names as part of a massive pre-game entertainment spectacular in June.
3: The Red Hot Chili Peppers have reportedly sold their music catalogue to Warner Music Group in a massive deal worth more than $300 million. The sale includes iconic hits like Under the Bridge, Californication and Can't Stop, with the catalogue reportedly earning around $26 million a year. Does this mean even more Chili Peppers tracks appearing in movies, TV shows and commercials?
2: Most likely. And Matthew McConaughey stars in the contemporary Western, The Rivals of Amaziah King, which centres on a beekeeper and musician who reunites with his estranged foster daughter while battling threats to his family honey business. The Rivals of Amaziah King is in cinemas August 20.
4: I got a big haul coming up and I could use some help.
5: Do you think I'd be able to do it?
4: I know you'd be able to do it. Follow me.
6: Okay. What's your honey?
5: White clover.
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7: There's been a lot of honey, Deb.
8: It doesn't look good.
9: If you really want to ruin someone's life, you take away everything.
4: I would be careful poking around in this business. It is not full of kind people.
10: This isn't just theft. 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
5: 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And I'm going to find them. And I'm going to take it all back.
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0: It's John Farnham here at The Wave. Song is called Chain Reaction, and Queen before that, A Crazy Little Thing Called Love, at round about 13 away from 8. Oh, yeah.
1: Oh, down. So good.
0: It's Michael Jackson, the musical, at Crown, and all this week we've been dishing out double passes.
1: Yep, he's one of the greatest entertainers of all time now. Michael Jackson's unique and unparalleled artistry is going to thrill audiences. This is an award-winning, Tony Award-winning Broadway sensation. It's coming to Perth. Crown Theatre centres around the making of his 1992 Dangerous World Tour, but flashes back to Little Michael and his Beat It days, and it's a really nice walk through his musical archive of music.
0: Or more of his ABC days and Ben.
1: Yeah,
0: and all
1: absolutely.
0: Of those earlier tunes.
1: Yeah, and his 80s with obviously Thriller and stuff like that.
0: Yeah.
1: Who would love to go along?
0: Yeah, you've got to give us your best Michael Jackson impersonation. We're after sort of like a hee-hee. We've had some pretty sus ones thus far this week.
1: They've still scored tickets, but we'd like a really good one.
0: Yeah, see if you can muster your best MJ. We'll take your call and we'll put you to wear and see how you go. Mine has local news headlines for us shortly. The Q&A next.
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1: Wave headlines. Hi, I'm Anique Whelan. An e-scooter rider has died in a serious crash in Perth's north. A swimmer is still missing off Trigg Beach this morning. Properties in Busselton are in hot demand, and the Waffle State team gears up for a big game against South Australia this weekend. For the latest local news and sport, head to our website with Gunners and Ali for breakfast, 91.7 The Wave.

0: The Cure here at The Wave. Quizmasters after 8. We've got some tickets to give away to the one and only Michael Jackson, the musical at Crown. Let's take a caller and get their best Michael Jackson impersonation. The Wave, good morning.
1: Good morning. How are you?
0: Good. Who's this?
1: It's Lorena.
0: Lorena, you haven't won anything from us in the last 60 days, have you?
1: No, I haven't, no.
0: Okay, and obviously you're a Michael Jackson fan.
1: Yeah, I saw the movie last week. It was amazing.
2: Now you get to see the musical if you can give us your best hee-hee or Michael Jackson impersonation.
0: Oh, not bad.
2: Hey,
0: not
2: that bad was nice.
0: All.
2: Now that's good enough to send you along with a double pass to check out MJ, the musical at Crown, thanks to the Michael Castle Group. You're going to have a great night.
1: Thank you so much, guys. Really appreciate it. Fantastic.
0: Now, do you have a favourite Michael Jackson song?
1: Billy Jean. Love Billy Jean.
0: Yeah, right.
2: It's a good one.
0: Good
2: it's
0: call.
2: A good one.
0: Hey, enjoy the show.
1: Thanks so much.
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1: Wave traffic.
2: In Halls Head, Olcos Road, quite busy now, northeastbound at Casuarina Drive, then at Peelwood Parade, through Mandurah, Pinjarra Road, Patchy eastbound at Down Street and Mandurah Road, Mandurah Road holding a few there northbound at Allnut Street, Kwinana Beach, Patterson Road, Hunter Speed northbound at Mandurah Road, and Perthbound on the Kwinana Freeway, delays Thomas Road to Rowley Road, then Farrington Road up past Cranford Ave. Spot anything, call 958-11-917. 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
4: 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A $250 tax offset will become permanent from 2028, while WA's GST deal remains at